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2: 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And it's time for a sacred moment of the day, the Sunday Gospel Reading and Reflection. 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
3: A reading from the Holy Gospel according to John, chapter 20, verses 19 to 23. On the evening of that first day of the week, when the doors were locked where the disciples were for fear of the Jews, Jesus came and stood in their midst and said to them, "Peace be with you." When he had said this, he showed them his hands and his side. The disciples rejoiced when they saw the Lord. Jesus said to them again, "Peace be with you. As the Father has sent me, so I send you." And when he had said this, he breathed on them and said to them, "Receive the Holy Spirit. Whose sins you forgive are forgiven them, and whose sins you retain are retained." The Gospel of the Lord. Happy Sunday po sa inyong lahat. Ako po si Father Jess Saliping, Rector ng San Jacinto Seminary and Vocation Director of the Archdiocese of Tuguegarao. Today is Pentecost Sunday. At sa ating Ebanghelyo ngayon, dalawang beses sinabi ni Jesus, "Peace be with you. Peace be with you." Mga kalakbay, mga kapatid, napaganda ng tagpong ito.

problems, fear because of financial struggles, fear because of wars and violence happening in the world. 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Pero ano ba ang Holy Spirit? The Holy Spirit is the third person of the Holy Trinity. Tunay siyang Diyos kasama ng Ama at ng Anak na si Jesucristo. 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The Holy Spirit is God dwelling within us. At sa Pentecost, bumaba ang Holy Spirit upang bigyan ng bagong buhay ang simbahan. 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Parang noong creation, when God breathed life into Adam, ngayon si Jesus nagbibigay ng bagong spiritual life through the Holy Spirit. At anong ginagawa ng Holy Spirit sa atin, mga kalakbay, mga kapatid? The Holy Spirit gives us strength when we are weak, hope when we are discouraged, courage when we are afraid, and peace when our hearts are troubled. Kaya isa sa pinakamagandang bunga ng Holy Spirit ay peace. 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Because peace does not come merely from outside things. Peace comes from the Holy Spirit dwelling within us. Kaya sa mundo natin ngayon na puno ng tension, conflict, hatred, and wars, kailangan natin ang Holy Spirit. We pray for peace in families, peace in communities, peace among nations, peace in the hearts of people. 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The Holy Spirit is still alive. The Holy Spirit is still moving. The Holy Spirit is still guiding the church. At baka may pinagdadaanan ka ngayon. 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Today, Jesus enters the locked doors of your life and gently tells you, "Peace be with you." Hindi niya sinabing everything will immediately become easy. 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You are not alone. My Spirit is with you." Kaya ngayong Pentecost Sunday, let's pray more often. Come, Holy Spirit. 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

0: kindness, more patience, and especially more peace. 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Amen.
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2: 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And it's time for a sacred moment of the day, the Sunday Gospel Reading and Reflection. Wherever you are right now, at home with your family, preparing for church, driving to work, or simply enjoying a quiet day, we invite you to pause, breathe, and open your hearts to God's Word. The Gospel is not just a story from long ago. It is living, powerful, and relevant to our lives today. As we listen, may these words bring comfort, guidance,

this, he showed them his hands and his side. The disciples rejoiced when they saw the Lord. Jesus said to them again, "Peace be with you. As the Father has sent me, so I send you." And when he had said this, he breathed on them and said to them, "Receive the Holy Spirit. Whose sins you forgive are forgiven them, and whose sins you retain are retained." The Gospel of the Lord. Happy Sunday po sa inyong lahat. Ako po si Father Jess Saliping, Rector ng San Jacinto Seminary and Vocation Director of the Archdiocese of Tuguegalau. Today is Pentecost Sunday. At sa ating Ebanghelyo ngayon, dalawang beses sinabi ni Jesus, "Peace be with you. Peace be with you." Mga kalakbay, mga kapatid, napaganda ng tagpong ito. The disciples were inside a locked room, locked ang doors because they were afraid. Natatakot sila, confused sila, broken sila after the suffering and death of Jesus. At kung isipin natin, parang marami ring tao ngayon ang living behind locked doors. May mga taong locked by fear. Fear of the future, fear of sickness, fear because of family problems, fear because of financial struggles, fear because of wars and violence happening in the world. Minsan hindi man locked ang pinto ng bahay natin, locked naman ang puso natin. 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Instead, ang unang salita ni Jesus ay, "Peace be with you." Mga kapatid, ito ang isa sa pinakamagandang regalo ng Holy Spirit. Peace. Pero ano ba ang Holy Spirit? The Holy Spirit is the third person of the Holy Trinity. Tunay siyang Diyos kasama ng Ama at ng Anak na si Jesucristo. Hindi lang siya force, energy, or feeling. The Holy Spirit is God dwelling within us. At sa Pentecost, bumaba ang Holy Spirit upang bigyan ng bagong buhay ang simbahan. 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Parang noong creation, when God breathed life into Adam, ngayon si Jesus nagbibigay ng bagong spiritual life through the Holy Spirit. At anong ginagawa ng Holy Spirit sa atin, mga kalakbay, mga kapatid? The Holy Spirit gives us strength when we are weak, hope when we are discouraged, courage when we are afraid, and peace when our hearts are troubled. 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

0: Pray for peace in families, peace in communities, peace among nations, peace in the hearts of people. 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The Holy Spirit is still alive. The Holy Spirit is still moving. The Holy Spirit is still guiding the church. 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Today, Jesus enters the locked doors of your life and gently tells you, peace be with you. Hindi niya sinabing everything will immediately become easy. Pero sinasabi niya, I am with you. You are not alone. My spirit is with you. Kaya ngayong Pentecost Sunday, let's pray more often. Come Holy Spirit. Come Holy Spirit. Fill my heart. Give me peace. Guide me. Change me. At sana, little by little, makita sa ating buhay ang bunga, ang fruits ng Espiritu Santo. More charity, more kindness, more patience, and especially, more peace. Happy Pentecost Sunday po sa inyong lahat. May the Holy Spirit fill your hearts with peace and joy always. Amen.
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0: For the Lord takes delight in His people. 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I am Venus Ra, a beauty queen, youth advocate, and a servant of God. And I use my voice now to spread the word of God. Of course, with the help of MX3 Capsule, with proper diet and exercise. Tunay, natural, at original. 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
2: 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DWXY-FM is maintained and operated by First Class Radio Telephone Operator Mr. Jose Tolento. Good night, and may God Almighty bless us all. Mga kababayan, ang pambansang awit ng Republika ng Pilipinas.

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